smoke when I pray. And I only drink when I overthink. I only smoke when I pray. And I only drink when I overthink.

0: 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Jam and Spoon, that's Plavka on the vocals, also worked with The Shaman. 90s music history right there. 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
2: 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Gonna take on music from a mysterious producer. His name is Swimming Paul. Even though we don't know his identity, we do know his story. I'll share that coming up on Tuesday morning in a New Music Showdown, 7:10 and 9:10. 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

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The rest of Sunday Funday is going to keep you going. I will see you on Thursday for Planet Dance. 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You got this. Euphoria.

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4: Hello and welcome to Color Theory. My name is Madlon and I'm your host. Tonight we'll be going on a 2-hour journey across the vibrant spectrum of melodic dance music. As I continue handling some big life stuff that I'm going through, we are doing a simplified format of the show. Less talking for me and fewer new episodes for now. Tonight's first hour is the set that I played back when I directly supported Fatum. Lots of melodic house and techno and progressive house with a splash of trance there. In hour two, we'll hear a high-energy, non-exclusive guest mix from the one and only Sarah DeWarren, full of trance and techno bangers. You might know her from her bookings at major festivals like EDC Vegas and Dream State SoCal, as the iconic voice behind Eli Brown's Be The One, or from one of her chart-topping releases. 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

0: 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We just heard the set that I played when I got to directly support Fatum. After the break, we'll hear a guest mix from Sarah DeWarren. 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If you're curious about the songs and artists that you're hearing tonight, you can find me at madelonmusic.com and at madelon_music on Instagram, and you can follow the show on socials at ColorTheoryFM. After the break, we'll hear a guest mix from the one and only Sarah DeWarren. Thanks so much for tuning in. We'll be right back.
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0: Hello and welcome to Color Theory Hour 2. My name is Madelon and I'm your host. We are halfway through our 2-hour melodic journey tonight. Last hour, we heard the set I played when I directly supported Fatum a couple years back, and this hour, we get to hear a fantastic, non-exclusive guest mix from fast-rising electronic artist and DJ Sarah DeWarren. As I continue handling some life things, we are still doing a simplified format of the show, less talking for me and fewer new episodes for now. Before we get back to the music, I want to quickly tell you about a super fun event we have coming up to celebrate the station. So Dance 89.5 is celebrating 55 years, and you are invited. 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We have a stacked lineup including DJ Trent Vaughn, Johnny Monsoon, Crispin, and Black Lab locked in with more to come. 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Tickets are just $19.71. 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Coming up this hour, we get to hear a guest mix from Sarah DeWarren. You might know her as the iconic voice behind Eli Brown's Be The One and collaborator on Leighton Jordani's Act of God. She's widely recognized for her contributions to techno and trance culture. Dominating the global rave scene, this past year has taken her across Asia, Australia, Europe, and North and South America on tour. Her undeniable momentum is showing no signs of slowing down. Once again, you're about to hear a guest mix from Sarah DeWarren. This is Color Theory on Dance 89.5. Let's go.

0: Hey, this is your host, Madlon, and that was the last song I had for you tonight. We just heard a non-exclusive guest mix from Sarah DeWarren. Track lists are up at dance895.org if you're curious about the songs and artists on tonight's show. 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And you can follow the show on socials at Color Theory FM. Thanks so much for tuning in. Remember that however you experience the world, it's better with you in it. 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
6: This is Mia from Hunter is a Horse. So I wrote Dark Sky when I was going through quite a intense process of healing. I come from a very disturbing childhood. I dissociated so much that I only uncovered many of the very disturbing things last year. And when that happened, it started giving me power. Instead of sitting inside of me like pieces of broken glass, it became like this incredible fire inside of me.

Yeah, this is not going to be an easy listening one. Mildreda, damage done for that Hunters of Horus Dark Sky. This is Antigen Shift, Because I Want, on the Edge with Zul.

0: The pause that refreshes Voss with Astray. Local hero Sky cries, Mary, ocean which humanity is.
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2: Never lose faith in humanity. A few dirty drops can't soil the ocean which humanity is.

test department, which is kind of like dog tablet with gripper for that Supreme Court full of unsaid words and incentive damnation now. This is Mission to the Sun, which is kind of like Ritual Howls. Please murder.

0: Covenant After Hours. For that, Sinead O'Connor, I'm Stretched on Your Grave. Beat match broken there somewhere. Sorry about that. For that, Randolph and Mortimer with The Incomplete Truth by Remix by Kite and Mr. Monell. For that, Dog Tablet with Like Tears and Rain, which is kind of like Test Department. This has been Zool. Paradigm Lost is up next.
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Before that, Portion Control did Realm and Demon Rap did Spreading the Flames. This is a collaboration between Marie Edelon and Connor called Exaguination on the Edge.

might have remained that way. The world enslaved to its sleep until one day when an old magic

Neurogis with a track called A View. Before that, Minimum Viable Product did Perfect Memory, Roybot did Grit Index, and Kill Signal did Zero Me. This is brand new music from Feudal, Bought on the Edge.

New music there from Dina Summer. That one's called Children of the Night. Before that, Blood Lab did Army of One, Mind Wired Shut did Dead Inside, and Sleek Teeth did Powerless. Let's wrap up the hour with new music here from VLAX. No One Had a Clue on the Edge.

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7: We're all hungry for something. Sometimes it's just food. 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

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Isn't that how it always goes? But food is fuel. 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

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This is DJ Rockin' Wayne.

For those of you joining us tonight who are vampires, we do provide riboflavin-flavored, non-carbonated, polyunsaturated blood just for you. Ivor, 45 Brave, did the Dracula thing. Now we're going to feed the lie that we tell ourselves with Unternall on the edge.

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All right, there will be no choking at the table, Amelia. Do that in the bedroom. I don't know how many of us actually know the Heimlich maneuver around here. Now it's time to take part in odd rituals where we metaphorically eat people, the Eucharist, Fleshfield, on the edge with DJ Rocket Queen.

winding down a little bit, giving you some time to digest what just happened here. Cherry Blood, the intro, Jolie and Asha, followed by just Cherry, I guess the riboflavin-flavored non-carbonated polyunsaturated blood came from the cherry because the chromatics, they're in the house. DJ Rocket Queen really needs some iron. Send help.

0: I hope you are sufficiently hungry, or if you're still starving, I'm sorry, I can't help you. 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Reduced Spectre is going to remind us to eat, even though she spells it with two E's. And this has been DJ Rocket Queen, and this has been On the Edge. I love you. Good night.
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Our brand new champion and first single off her sophomore EP called Back When It Was Real, Lena Leon's Exhale. Gonna take on music from a mysterious producer. His name is Swimming Paul. Even though we don't know his identity, we do know his story. I'll share that coming up on Tuesday morning in a New Music Showdown, 7:10 and 9:10. Also Tuesday morning, Remix at 46, Mal P taking on Liberty X and their 2002 hit known as Just a Little Bit More. 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

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Our brand new champion and first single off her sophomore EP called Back When It Was Real, Lena Leon's Exhale. Gonna take on music from a mysterious producer. His name is Swimming Paul. Even though we don't know his identity, we do know his story. I'll share that coming up on Tuesday morning in a New Music Showdown, 7:10 and 9:10. 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

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Our brand new champion and first single off her sophomore EP called Back When It Was Real, Lena Leon's Exhale. Gonna take on music from a mysterious producer. His name is Swimming Paul. Even though we don't know his identity, we do know his story. I'll share that coming up on Tuesday morning in the New Music Showdown, 7:10 and 9:10. Also Tuesday morning, Remix at 46, Mal P taking on Liberty X and their 2002 hit known as Just a Little Bit More. 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
1: 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Employees and student staff of KNHC, volunteers, participating sponsors, and their ad agencies are not eligible to enter. Void where prohibited by law. Prizes, along with time and means of selecting a winner, are announced on air during the contest. In the event of a tie, station management will determine the winner. Prizes cannot be substituted for cash. KNHC reserves the right to substitute a prize of equal or greater value if the awarded prize is unavailable. The decision of KNHC is final. KNHC is not responsible for the cancellation or rescheduling of a performance for any reason and has no obligation to reimburse, refund, or substitute tickets. KNHC is not responsible for added charges. 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KNHC and sponsors are not responsible for problems due to telephone equipment malfunctions. 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Winners of prizes valued at $600 or more must provide KNHC with a W-9 prior to receiving the prize. 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
1: 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Gonna take on music from a mysterious producer. His name is Swimming Paul. Even though we don't know his identity, we do know his story. I'll share that coming up on Tuesday morning in the New Music Showdown, 7:10 and 9:10. 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

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If things go wrong, it's just incidental. 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And when I lean for the kiss, you said I'll probably send you some pics. And I'm

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And I only drink when I overthink. 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
1: And from West Sound Roller Derby, hosting their September doubleheader bout Saturday, September 19th at the Kitsap Sun Pavilion. Home team Orange Heat takes on Alter Egos from Gresham, Oregon in the first bout, followed by a shenanigans fundraiser game. Doors open at 3:30 with the first whistle at 4. 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
1: 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Gonna take on music from a mysterious producer. His name is Swimming Paul. Even though we don't know his identity, we do know his story. I'll share that coming up on Tuesday morning in the New Music Showdown, 7:10 and 9:10. Also Tuesday morning, Remix at 46, Mal P taking on Liberty X and their 2002 hit known as Just a Little Bit More. 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